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1: But there isn't a word in Avril's ideal about baking powder.
0: 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It was

0: 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And one. That's right. And one, two, three. Ah! One, two, three. Oh, no, this one. And one, two, three. One, two, three.
1: Look! I'm dancing!
2: I was.
0: Of course you were, Mr. Hackle.

0: Don't you think my dancing has a polish and a flair?
1: The word I think I'd use is athletic.
0: Well, my heart is about to burst.
1: Good.
0: My head is about to pop. Mm. And now that I'm dancing, who cares if I ever stop?
1: That's wonderful, Mr. Hackles.
0: Look, everybody! I, Cornelius Hackles, sport! I'm dancing!
1: You're next, Mr. Tucker. Glide and step, and then step and glide.
2: And everyone, stand aside.
1: Not yet, Mr. Tucker. One, two, three, one, two, three, one, two, three, one.
0: Look, he's dead.
1: I think he's holding out on us.

0: is that Annie?
1: Annie ain't here.
2: You can't tell Molly.
3: She just went.
1: With Mr. Bundles, in the laundry bag.
0: Bundles? Polly!

0: in my imagination.
1: Well, I'm not in your imagination, you're in my imagination.
0: No, no, no, no, you're in my imagination.
1: Let's wake up the others.
0: How?
1: I've an idea. Let's wake them with a tea.

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0: British bank is run with precision. A British home requires nothing less. Tradition, discipline and rules must be the tools. Without them, disorder, chaos, moral disintegration. In short, you have a ghastly mess.
1: I quite agree.
0: The children must be molded, shaped and taught, that life's a looming battle to be faced and fought. In short, I am disturbed to hear my children talking about popping in and out of chalk pavement pictures, consorting with racehorse persons, fox hunting. Yes, well, I don't mind that quite so much. At any rate, it's traditional. But tea parties on the ceiling? I ask you, having tea parties on the ceiling and highly questionable outings of every other kind. If they must go on outings, these outings ought to be fraught with purpose, yes, and practicality. These silly words like
2: supercalifragilisticexpialidocious.
0: Yes, well done, you said it. And popping through pictures have little use, fulfill no basic need. They've got to learn the honest truth. Despite their youth, they must learn
3: about the life you lead.
0: Exactly.
3: They must feel the thrill of totting up a balanced book, 1,000 ciphers neatly in a row. When gazing at a graph that shows the profits up, their little cup of joy should overflow.
0: Precisely.
3: It's time they learned to walk in your footsteps.
0: My footsteps.
3: To tread your straight and narrow path with pride.
0: With pride.
3: Tomorrow, just as you suggest,

0: Luigi, fetch the night watchman, go.
1: Why?
0: Because a man has been murdered.
1: No, it might have been an accident.
0: His Eminence lies dead and that girl is still clutching a bloodied stiletto.
1: Why on earth would she kill
0: him? I'm trying to save the reputation of this house.
1: Stop it, Pietro.
0: You then, fetch the watchman, go. Dear friends, be kind and leave us.
1: What?
0: Allow us to deal with this terrible event in the proper fashion.
1: No,
0: we won't inconvenience you any further. Good night, all of you.
1: Let's hear what they saw. They witnessed it.
0: I witnessed it.
1: No, you didn't, Pietro. We came in after.
0: Christ, what's wrong with you? Anyone would think you're trying to protect the murderer.
1: Please, speak up. Why will none of you speak? You, up there. You must have seen everything. Speak up, man.
2: He can't, sir. He's dumb as a rock.
1: What?
3: I believe my assistance is required.
0: Yes, come, watchman. See, our poor friend has been murdered. The watchman is here. Everything will be handled properly. Dear friends, leave us. This case is cut and dry. Officer, we know who the culprit is. We'll catch her together if we move quickly.
1: Damn you! Pietro!

0: Look, Vienna, you just said you had a bad dream. Well, we both had, but now it's over.
1: Not for me.
0: Only you and me, that's real. We're having a drink at the bar in the Aurora Hotel. The band is playing and we're celebrating because we're getting married. So laugh, Vienna, be happy. It's your wedding day.
1: I have waited for you, Johnny.

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1: Christmas always gets in the way.
2: Walter, Christmas is 5 days away. We don't even have a tree.
0: What's the big brouhaha over fa-la-la-la? It's a childish ordeal. I mean flying reindeer. Let's get real. Old Santa's sleigh just brings more bills to pay. So I gotta work or feel the squeeze. Money doesn't grow on Christmas trees.
2: All right, let me see that calendar. If not today, how about tomorrow? Let's see. 1:30, buy a tree to trim, he's your son.
0: I remember him.
2: Don't make fun, there's too much to discuss.
0: My budget needs rewriting.

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1: It's because of us.
0: Oh, this has turned out better than I ever could have imagined. I love you, Dorothy.
1: And I love you.
0: Oh, my God.
1: Oh, my God.
0: Oh, my God.
1: Oh, my God, Julie, wait!

0: A nanny's only duty is to the children. To keep them swaddled in the safety of her care. With a fierce and iron will, she would fight and she would kill. If she's poked, she'll be provoked. And you just woke up, Mama Bear. A nanny keeps her patience under pressure.
1: You'll never stop me, nanny.
0: Forceful and resourceful as can be.
1: Don't make me laugh.
0: No matter what you might hurl toward her, she keeps

0: 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She's a ninny. She's a nothing.
1: I am the protector.
0: And no match for such a massive private dick.
1: Massive?
0: You can shut your little trap. It's time for nanny's primal nap. And I'll rattle down your throat, so do the trick.
1: I knew it. It was you all along. You're the killer.
0: I'm not just the killer. I'm the father.
1: Oh, fuck.
0: That's right. Those kids are mine, and you can't stand in the way.
1: Over my dead body.

0: and no one ever knew of the exquisite life the match girl had dreamt for herself in the clouds. The end.
1: Oh, Father. Hello.
2: Sealand murdered my son. Our soldiers' spirits are crushed. And what do you do, Althea? You fly.
1: Float, actually.
2: Come down.
1: No. This is me. Now read, Piper. Peter Pan.
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4: Yes, George, run to your work. Hide behind your painting. I have come to tell you that I am leaving because I thought you might care to know. Foolish of me because you care about nothing.
5: I care about many things.
4: Things, not people.
5: People, too. I cannot divide my feelings as neatly as you, and I'm not hiding behind my canvas.

0: There's nothing to say. I cannot be what you want.
1: What do you want,
0: George? I needed you and you left.
1: There was no room for me.
0: You will not accept who I am.

0: It's getting late and while
1: hey, Connor, what do you say we go for a swim?
2: Out there?
1: No, no, in our pool. Dexter and I always swam after parties.
2: I don't have a suit.
1: So? It's just ourselves.
2: Look, there's something I have to tell you.
1: You've never even met Cousin Jason. Neither have I.

0: swell party, huh?
1: Yeah.
2: Excuse me.
1: Swell party?
3: Come on, Dexter, hurry!
4: Oh, hi.
1: Hi.
5: Tracy!
4: Well, now that's interesting.
1: Isn't it?
5: Lynn!
1: See ya.
4: See ya.
2: It's like Grand Central Station.
6: Dinah Lord, what are you doing up? Go to your room this instant. There are things going on out here a girl your age should not witness.
3: But that's what makes it so much fun.
6: Dinah?
3: Yes, Mother. I'll expect a full report in the morning.
7: Have you heard it's in the stars?
6: Next July we collide with Mars.
7: Well, did you ever? What a swell party this is.
5: Liz?
4: I'm afraid not.
5: Huh? Oh, Dexter. Actually, I'm kind of glad it's you. Gives me a chance to catch my breath. I trust you've seen what that Liz woman's been up to.
4: No, can't say I have.
5: She has been chasing me everywhere.
4: No.
5: Absolutely, and you know why?
4: You beat me to the question.
5: Because I exude confidence and savoir-faire. Women like that in the man, Dexter, it drives them wild. And in my opinion, if you exuded a little more confidence and savoir-faire, Tracy would be chasing you.
4: I see.
5: And the secret to success?
4: Gin?
5: Gin! Oh, it's a shame you don't drink anymore. It might bring you better luck.

0: I'll try to remember that.
1: It could help. I'm not saying it will, but it's a thought.
0: Willie, booze is what broke up my marriage.
1: Ah, yes. Of course. Well, then, maybe that's not the right advice. Sorry. You know, my marriage, well, it was never any good. Not for a day. Well, maybe for a day. Actually, maybe about a year. But that was all. I wish I could give you some better advice, old boy. Or you give me some. Besides, give up this. I still can't get over the fact that you actually did. I think you'll find Tracy somewhere over there.
0: Thank you, Willie.
1: Yeah, good luck.

0: Schätzchen.
1: Actually, next week the Garden Club's giving a benefit for someone or other. And the week after that, I believe I'm knitting for the Armenians.
2: Margaret.
1: Why don't you just drop by? You know, every few months for a day or so.
2: That isn't what I want.
1: But what else can we do?
2: Give it another try. A real try. We can do it, Margaret.
1: You haven't, seen the bedroom in a while, have you?
2: No. Have you done something with it?
1: Not a thing.
2: Really, I'd like to see that.
1: Good. No, not good. Just sent Dinah back. She'll be snooping all around.
2: What about the greenhouse?
1: Oh, my God.
2: In this moonlight?
1: We'll need champagne.
2: I'll go get it. See you there.

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Me grandpa was a phoenix and always having crashes. We'd see him coming down in flames and rising from the ashes. My brother was a jackdaw, my cousin was a rook. We'd fly in through the back door and we'd terrify.

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0: 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Spouse to remain in property indefinitely. Settlement terms to be negotiated / confirmed.
1: And maybe it's a fight you can't win. Take a risk.
2: 29 photo albums, 86 8mm videotapes, 17 framed photographs, and 2 large boxes filled with better days.
1: It's a brave new world on the horizon.
0: 1 9-year-old boy, Adam. Custody terms proposed: maternal custody. Paternal visitation rights to be confirmed, but will include no less than 19 weekends per year and 2 7-day periods separated by no more than 6 months.
1: Can this really be true? Am I dreaming?
2: Alimony terms to be negotiated / confirmed.
0: Further paternal visitation rights to be negotiated / confirmed.

0: 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Quiet, please. I have an announcement from the Ministry of Tourism. The workers have rights in our brave new world, including annual vacation. The ministry offers a two-week break for the man who must toil for the nation.
1: Hey, welcome to Ross's Cafe. I don't like the look of this lot.

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0: 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There are children back at home, and the children have got to be fed, and you're lucky to be in a job
1: and in a bed.
0: Hey!
1: And we're counting our blessings. Have you seen how the foreman is fuming today? With his terrible breath and his wandering hands. It's because little Fonty won't give him his way.
2: Take a look at his trousers and see where he stands.
1: And the boss, he never knows that the foreman is always on heat.
2: If Fonty doesn't look out, watch how she goes.

0: come and a bit on the side. Is there anyone here who can swear before God she has nothing to fear, she has nothing to hide?
1: What is this fighting all about? Will someone tear these two apart? This is a factory, not a circus. Now come on, ladies, settle down. I run a business of repute. I am the mayor of this town. I look to you to sort this out and be as patient as you can. Now someone say how this began.
2: At the end of the day, she's the one who began it. There's a kid that she's hiding in some little town. There's a man she has to pay. You can guess how she picks up the extra. You can bet she's earning her keep sleeping around. And the boss wouldn't like it.
0: Yes, it's true, there's a child, and the child is my daughter. And her father abandoned us, leaving us flat. Now she lives with an innkeeper man and his wife, and I pay for the child. What's the matter with that?

0: bitch could bite, I might have known the cat had claws. I might have guessed your little secret. Ah, yes, the virtuous Fontaine, who keeps herself so pure and clean, you'd be the cause, I had no doubt, of any trouble hereabouts. You play a virgin in the light, but need no urgent in the night.
1: She's been laughing at you while she's having a man. She's been nothing but trouble again and again. A sack of
2: sack the girl today.
0: Right, my girl. On your way!
3: Go on, man! 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
0: Oh, wow. 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

0: 1997, Princess Diana dies in a car crash in Paris. She's killed fleeing paparazzi.
1: Everything is different. Johnny, college is a crazy place. My roommate has a snake whose name is Dave. Everybody smokes and drinks. They're really into politics. Tonight, I think we're going to a rave.
0: Police are beginning an investigation to see if there was any foul play involved.

0: If you were here, you'd understand.
1: In other news, a college student in New York has dyed her hair purple and gotten a small earring in her left nostril.
2: She was unavailable to comment.

0: understand. 2000, the American presidential election.
1: 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I met a guy named Jason who does pottery and poetry. Tonight I think we'll try a little E.
0: George W. Bush versus Al Gore goes to a recount in Florida, with both sides claiming victory.
1: You

0: I really hope you understand.
1: Ultimately, Bush wins, but not before American democracy
0: is shaken to its core.
1: When John Tracy called his sister Jen to ask her reaction, she said, and I quote,
0: "This is bullshit. America sucks. I gotta go."

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1: That's because you're a socialist.
0: Well, I hear Bush is gonna start a war.
1: Everything is changing, Jenny.
0: Now I can't make it home for Christmas.
1: That's as you don't love us anymore.
0: Jason needs me here.
1: I guess you're tied up.
0: We're much too busy.
1: Try to take a stand.
0: Anyway,

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1: Look, I just need to change the tire.
0: If you need my help with the coffin, call me.
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0: Everyone there will give big cheer.
2: Everyone there will have moved here.
3: Oh, no!

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3: Hi, I was gonna...
2: Hello?
3: I'm here. You have to wait. There's...

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0: Hello? Are you there? Hello? Should we wait?
1: I think we should wait.

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Cause from that rubble, what remains can only be what's true. If all was lost,

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0: say, well, you know, my views.
1: A tallulacy.
0: But we daren't refuse. Not another chandelier. Look, my friend, what we have here. Dear Andre Remy orchestrations, we need another first bassoon. Every note's overblown and the third trombone has to go. The man cannot be deafer, so please preferably one who plays in tune.
1: Dear Fairman vis-a-vis my opera, some chorus members must be sacked. If you could find out which has a sense of pitch, wisely though, I managed to assign a rather minor role to those of Carola!
2: What is it now? This whole affair is outrage!
1: Signora, please!
0: Now, what's the matter?
2: Have you seen the size of the
0: Signora, listen!
3: He's an insult!
0: Not you as well!
3: Just look at this! He's an insult!
0: Oh, please understand!
1: Signor, Signora!
2: The things I have to do for my art!
3: If you can call this gibberish art!
2: Here's a little flower.
1: Ah, Miss Di, quite the lady of the art.
0: You have secured the largest role in this Don Juan.
2: Christine Di, she doesn't have the voice.
1: Signora, please. Then I take it you're agreeing.
2: She's behind this.
0: It appears we have no choice.
2: She's the one behind this, Christine Di.
4: How dare you?
5: I'm not a fool.
4: You evil woman, how dare you?
5: You think I'm blind?
4: This isn't my fault. I don't want any part of this plot.
1: Miss Di, surely.
0: But why not?
3: What did she say?
1: It's your decision, but why not?
2: She's backing out.
0: You have a duty.
4: I cannot sing it, duty or not.
3: Christine, Christine, you don't have to. They can't make you.
6: Please, monsieur, another note.
7: No.

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And my managers must learn

0: Your obedient friend.
1: And angel.
2: I can't. I won't do it.
3: We have all been blind, and yet the answer is staring us in the face. This could be the chance to ensnare our clever friend.
4: We are listening.
3: We shall play his game, perform his work, but remember we hold the ace. For if Miss Dye sings, he is certain to attend.
4: We make certain the doors are barred.
5: We make certain our men are there.
4: We make certain they're armed.
6: The curtain falls, his reign will end.
2: Madness!
3: I'm not so sure.
4: None of it works.
2: This is madness.
3: The tide will turn.
2: Monsieur, believe me, there is no way of turning the tide.
4: You stick to ballet.
3: Then help us.
2: Monsieur, I can't.
3: Instead of warning us, help us.
2: I wish I could.
3: Don't make excuses. Or could it be that you're on his side?
2: She's his accomplice. Monsieur, believe me, I intend no ill. But, monsieur, be careful. We have seen
4: him. We say,

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0: Om Gam Ganapache Namaha, Om Gam Ganapache Namaha, Om Gam Ganapache Namaha, Om Gam.
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0: Hi. Listen, I was going through my CDs yesterday, and it kept coming across songs I thought you'd like, so I made you this tape.
1: Oh, that's so sweet. Can I get you a drink or a snack?
0: Well, actually, do you mind if I use your bathroom?
1: Go right ahead.
0: Oh, thank you.

0: Kate. 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
1: Oh, Princeton, thank you for this tape. I was just looking at side A. Great songs.
0: Oh, well, did you get to side B yet?
1: No, not yet.
0: Oh, it's great. Check it out.
1: Yeah?
0: Right here.
1: Stuck on you.
0: Love me do.
1: My heart will go on. I loved Titanic.
0: It was all right. She's got a way.
1: Yesterday.
0: Good night, Saigon. From the Russia concert.
1: Oh, great. Through the years.
0: The theme from Cheers.
1: Moving right along. Nice tape.
0: Oh, there's one more.
1: Hmm?
0: I have to say I love you in a song.
1: Princeton, that's so sweet. I've never gotten such a nice present from a guy.
0: Huh. Well, I'm glad you like it. But I have to go now. I'm gonna make one for Brian and Christmas Eve and Gary and Nikki and Rod and Trekkie Monster and everyone.
1: Oh.
0: Oh, and
1: Yes?
0: What are you doing tonight?
1: Grading term papers. But it's kindergarten, so they're very short. Why?
0: Well, everyone's going to hear the singer at the Around the Clock Cafe. Do you want to go with me?
1: Like a date?
0: Sure, a date. It'll be a blast.
1: I'd love to come.
0: Oh, okay. Well, I'll see you then.
1: Okay.
0: Okay, bye.
1: Bye. He likes me.

You all said you would be cool today. So please, for my sake, I can't believe she's gone. I can't believe you're going. I can't believe this family will die. Angel helped us believe in love. I can't believe you disagree.

0: also space and frowny face. I'm sorry that Jeremy made out with me at the party, but it was totally his fault, and let's not let boys ever come between us ever again, okay? Smiley face, lipstick, kitty paw.
1: Hey.
0: We cool?
1: We are.
0: Okay, so...

0: I'm the father! Papa!
1: Dada. Did you hear me? Did you?
0: No, you didn't hear me. That's the story of my life. No one ever listens to me. Have you noticed that? Am I making it up? No one ever knows I'm around. Nobody, ever. Not even my parents noticed me. One day I went to school, and when I came home, they'd moved. If someone stood up in a crowd and raised his voice up way out loud and waved his arm and shook his leg, you'd notice him. If someone in a movie show yelled, "Fire in the second row! This whole place is a powder keg!"

0: Andy, I didn't see you there.
1: Amos. My name is Amos.
0: Well, who said it wasn't? It's the kid's name I'm thinking about.
1: What kid?
0: Roxy's kid. You know when she's due? Early fall. September? Can you count? September?
1: Well, that don't figure out right. I couldn't be the father.
2: Divorce her? Is that what you said? Oh, my God, man. You wouldn't divorce her over a little thing like that.
0: Would you?
1: Yeah, damn right. That's what I'll do. I'll divorce her. She probably won't even notice.
0: You're still here, Andy. I thought you'd gone.
1: Yeah, I'm still here. I think. Suppose you was a little cat, residing in a person's flat, who fed you fish and scratched your ears. You'd notice him. Suppose you was a woman wed, and sleeping in a double bed, beside one man for 7 years.

0: Anne? Oh, forgive me, Countess. I was looking for my wife.
1: Oh, Mr. Eggerman. How can I face you after that exhibition at dinner? Throwing myself at your head?
0: On the contrary, I found it most morale-building. It's not often these days that a beautiful woman does me that honor.
1: I didn't. It was just a charade. A failed charade. In my madness, I thought I could make my husband jealous.
0: I'm afraid marriage isn't one of the easier relationships, is it?
1: Look at you. A man of an age when a woman is lucky if a drunken alderman pinches her derriere at a village fete. And yet, you have managed to acquire the youngest, prettiest... I hate you being happy. I hate anyone being happy.
2: The gig should be ready at the stables.
3: Oh, Henrik, darling, I do hope the horses will be smart. I do detest riding a gig when the horses are not smart.

0: Silly Henrik. Quick, or we'll miss the train.
1: It was, wasn't it?
2: It was, yes.
1: Run after them. Quick, you can catch them at the stables.
2: After the horse is gone?
3: How strange.
2: That one's life should end sitting on a bench in a garden.

0: Carl Magnus, go away.
1: I'd have been here half an hour ago, but I've been looking for my wife.
0: Carl Magnus, don't take off your jacket.
1: Poor girl, she was somewhat worse for the wine, of course, trying to make me believe she was attracted to that asinine lawyer fellow.
0: Carl Magnus, listen to me. It's over. It was never anything in the first place. Now it's over.
1: Of all people, that lawyer. Short and short-sighted without a hair on his body, probably.
0: Don't take off your trousers.
1: Good God.
0: What is it?
1: It's her and him sitting on that bench. She's touching him. The scoundrel, the conniving swine. Any man who thinks he can lay a finger on my wife!
0: Carl Magnus, what are you doing?
1: My dueling pistols!
0: Carl Magnus!
2: Sir Kit Kat Clown is proud to welcome back an old friend. I give you, and don't you forget to bring her back once you have finished with her, the toast of Mayfair!

0: I used to have a girlfriend known as Elsie, with whom I shared four sordid rooms in Chelsea. She wasn't what you'd call a blushing flower. As a matter of fact, she rented by the hour. The day she died, the neighbors came to snicker.
1: Well, that's what comes with too much pills and liquor.
0: But when I saw her laid out like a queen, she was the happiest corpse I'd ever seen. I think of Elsie to this very day. I remember

0: That's enough. I don't know who you are, but you certainly were not on the guest list.
1: Nurse, distract him.
0: Oh, please. I am not going to be distracted by your nurse. Angelique?
1: Lance.
2: So you say I'm complicated.
1: Wait, you two know each other?

0: Goodbye, Mottl.
1: Goodbye, Mama.
2: Work hard, Mottl. Come to us soon.
1: I will, Reptevia. I'll work hard.
2: Come, children.
3: Golda, we can leave these pots.
4: No, we can't.
5: All right, we'll take them.
6: We're going on a train and a boat. 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
4: Stop that. Behave yourself. We're not in America yet.
2: Come, children. 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

0: Hey, so maybe a movie night when you get back? 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
1: Love
0: to.
1: Sounds great, Pops. And hey, you know, if you need, anything, just call one of their phones.
2: Yeah.
0: All right.
1: Bye-bye.

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I can finally watch football now. The boys never liked it, and Maggie wanted the news. 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
1: 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There's no music.
2: They want me. I've made my decision. I'm making the film.
1: I won't let you. You are my wife.
2: I want

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2: And now I'm falling, baby, through the sky, through the sky. 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
0: Oh, Kelly, shut up.

0: 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It affects the rest of us what you do. Look, what is wrong with you?
1: Nothing.
0: What, my brother break your heart? Huh? Because it sure broke mine when I found out he was seeing you. Poor Ivy, stuck wanting the one thing she can't have.
1: You think you know me? 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
0: I am so sick of you moping around when you have had the world handed to you just because you're pretty.
1: I would trade places with you in a heartbeat.

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1: Chef by hook or chef by crook.
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1: I came to New York on a dream. I knew it might take me a while, but all I've been hearing since I arrived is

0: You did what?
1: Keep away from me, you wretch!
2: I cannot keep away. Your beauty draws me. Your passion ignites me!
0: Oh, it's the one with all the horror in it, the bloodbath.
1: That's the one. But I took to heart what you said, and I embellished. I made it better.

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1: I can't! The forest is dangerous! My sister went in there and never returned!
0: You must risk it! You must take the dark path! Your fate awaits you there!
2: She will never escape me!
0: Hurry!
2: On guard!
0: Go! No!
3: Dashwood was aghast, but I could not care less.

0: forest is dark and scary. Clarissa enters, trembling, fearful of what fate awaits her. She comes to a fork in the road and stops.
1: Which way do I go?
0: A hag appears.
2: I can help you choose, but you must make a sacrifice. Give me something, dear. Those combs are nice.
1: Without these combs, what will I be?
2: Perhaps a hag as dull as me.
3: I can't.
2: You'll never know your destiny unless you give up vanity.

0: path is perilous. She avoids swamps. She loses her footing. Her shoes tumble off. The sleeve of her dress gets caught on a twisted limb. She comes to wild rapids and can go no further.
1: How shall I get across?
0: A troll appears.
2: If you want.

0: My fate awaits me!
1: Can you not care for me? It's been years since I felt the touch of another hand.
0: Then take mine, and take my shawl, ragged as it is.
1: You have now completed your journey. My sword is yours. It will protect you against your enemies. You may now return to the moors. Your fate is in your hands.
2: And Clarissa raced from the forest, raced to the moors where she called, "I have returned, Braxton. I will free the moors of your tyranny. Fight me!"
3: I always knew you'd come back to me. They always.
2: She parries! She backs up Braxton and pins him against a tree! She leaps up onto a craggy rock, her sword swishing and swooshing! Never has she been more determined. She is on fire!
4: Pity she hadn't taken dueling lessons. Out of nowhere, who should appear but the long-forgotten Rodrigo?
5: This is your end, villain. I've waited a lifetime to destroy you.
6: Who are you?
5: I am your worst nightmare, Braxton.

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I'm gonna be the big bow wow.

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Three, no. Two, no.

0: Now look here. I found a letter for you from somebody in Africa going by the stamps.
1: It's from Nettie.
2: Dear Seeley, I know you think I'm dead, but I'm not. I've been writing you every week all these years, but I guess you haven't gotten any of my letters because you haven't written back.
1: She's alive.
2: You probably won't get this one either because I'm sure Mister's still the only one to get mail out the box. But if you do get it, I want you to know I love you. And I am not dead.

0: Hello. You asked for information on what Nicholas Bottom is writing. Our spy is here with the news.
1: Did he see me losing it?
0: He's half blind, sir.
1: Oh, good. Then he only saw half of it. You see what I did? Oh,
2: yes, wonderful.
1: Speak, man. What news?
3: I saw Nick Bottom. I did. He paid a soothsayer to foresee what Shakespeare's greatest play would be.
1: That sneaky little thief. Why doesn't he come up with his own ideas?
4: It's hard.
1: No, it is.

0: Oh, let's hear from Fester, the chalice.
1: I am in love.
2: Fester!
1: You're probably thinking, what could a fat, bald person of no specific sexuality know about love? But I too am in love. Fester loves.
0: Oh, Fester, who is it?
1: The moon. Full disclosure.

0: Alice, it's late. Thank you for a very instructive evening.
1: No, it's my turn.
2: Wednesday?
3: Excellent. Wednesday has our full disclosure. The chalice.

0: kind I think about all day long.
1: Alex.
0: I'm not great admitting that I was wrong. But if we made a mistake.
1: Look, you're the one who told me that's never gonna work.

0: Look, Alex.
1: What if you choose to come back?
0: I'm not.
1: What if you choose to come back?
0: Look, I think someone's at the door.
1: What if...

0: I got your pistol right here.
1: Where does the pollen go?
2: Next chapter. Now, in an abstract way, the same thing applies to the reproductive organs of the more complex life forms. But now we are dealing with sexual response. Are there any questions?

0: I think I'm gonna throw up.
1: Where does the pollen go?
2: The human is the only being capable of consciously controlling its number of offspring. Are there any comments?

0: does the pollen go?
1: There's a grief that can't be spoken. There's a pain goes on and on. Empty chairs at empty tables. Now my friends are dead.

0: You make a lot of sense.
1: What are you talking about?
0: You don't feel even slightly bad for Emma? You guys used to hang out.
1: That was before she turned gay.
0: Well, maybe she was always gay.
2: Exactly, because that's how God made her, Shelby.
3: He's just trying to confuse us. My stepdad always says...
4: Whoa! Stepdad. You mean your parents are divorced?
3: Yeah, so?
4: Oh.

When he'd gone, I stood looking out of the window a while. There was a ghost of a tennis court with faded markings and a sagging net. There was an empty swimming pool where so many silent movie stars of the past must have swum 10,000 midnights ago. And there was something else. The chimp's last rites. As if she were laying a child to rest. Was her life really as empty as that?

0: see, little princess, I was right. You're the first to score tonight. You caught that sergeant by the nose. You stay with him until he goes. Call him Chris, he'll like that.
1: That Marine wants his beer.
0: You said you needed a job. You said you'd turn a trick. You better prove it and quick.

Would you like to save the world? And by the world, I mean the Harvard Philosophy Department. The dean thinks philosophy's going nowhere, and he wants to cut our funding. I need you to be my junior office assistant while I work on a new idea. The next big thing, I need a theory.

0: Jiminy Cricket, I've got it. Individuals have rights, and there are things that no one may do to them without violating those rights. Everything else follows: a minimal state limited to protecting us from force and theft. Anything more would violate our rights, and that is unjustified.
1: Wait a second, Robert. Does that mean you wouldn't tax multi-billionaires to feed starving orphans?
0: If it's your money, you can do what you want with it. Maybe those starving orphans should just get a job.
1: But if the state can't help the most vulnerable, maybe you should tell me where these rights come from.
0: Rights are things that people just have. You're overthinking it. I'm off, Jackie boy. I'll see you at my Nobel Prize ceremony.
2: No. No. No. Nozick.

of angry men. It is the music of a people who will not be slaves again. When the beating of your heart echoes the beating of the drums, there is a life about to